0: Hey, Colin. What's the matter? You lose your sea legs? Where the hell did you find that record? What have you been up to all these years?
1: Making music.

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1: No, thank you.
0: Let's talk.
1: What about?
0: You.
1: No, thank you.
0: Let's talk.
1: What about?
0: You.
2: 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Just got to know.

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Plays its blithe tune through the town, winding down the alleys with the yellow leaves. It meanders down bleak avenues where the copper-green monuments stare at nothing. It passes them by unheard, waltzes with the ribbons of distant winter air, the messengers of snow.

She sings like a bird that wakes up warm and thinks the winter's over. The street organ's music is heard for the first time here and the last time there.

Cathedral quiet, narcotic seas. In a mind of tide mark memories. A strand of hair that falls in front of her face. He woke up and called out her name, but only the street organ answered.

0: Ακούω και εγώ European School Radio, γιατί θέλω να δώσω δύναμη στη φωνή των μαθητών.
1: I dreamt I had to go to Mars. I'm always kidding on about going to Mars through the day, but faced with the reality of it in a dream, I was terrified. And it wasn't going to be like a moon trip. There was three of us going, but we couldn't all go in the same ship. We had to go one at a time, with a day between us. I had to go first, and it was the thought of passing through all that black space, all the darkness with nothing in it, and then being the first one to land there all alone. I knew it was supposed to be all dark around, with just a red surface. 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

0: WSSR, το πρώτο μαθητικό ραδιόφωνο.
1: Anybody got any special requests for us to do? John Henry? 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

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Can you pick and shovel too, huh? 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

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Early next morning, he said, "Come here, Polly Ann. Come here, sugar." 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

0: I'm not what hurts me, even though I'm often seen as if that is all I am.
1: I am not the quiet sadness that sits on my shoulders while everyone around me is silent.
0: I'm not fear, nor the trembling inside when I don't know what tomorrow will bring.
2: I am not poverty, nor a label, nor someone else's pity.
3: I am not loneliness, even though it often hugs me and carries me through the silence.

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1: Sometimes they don't see me, but I see me.
2: Sometimes they don't hear me, but I have a voice.
3: Sometimes I think I'm not enough, and then I remember I already am.
2: I don't have to be perfect. It's enough to be myself.

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2: I exist.
3: I am enough.

0: One Voice.
1: I am allowed taught despite the pain.
2: I am the decision to stand up, even with sadness.
3: I am brave, even though I'm afraid. I'm moving forward.
4: I'm walking one step at a time, whatever that means.
5: I am not giving up. I believe that every day can be better.

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1: Not what hurts me.
2: What hurts me?
0: Hurts me.
3: Hurts.
0: I am more than that. I have a heart full of dreams. I give my best.
1: I am what I choose to be.
0: I choose to be.
2: I choose to be.
1: Choose to be.
0: Choose.

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